0: back on 6th Street, hearing you whisper through the phone, wait for me to come home.
1: That song was brought to you by Yaki Beauty Soap. Aron hamis og younger looking skin ang imong kutis. Pagsabon sa Yaki Beauty Soap.

0: 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Dunkin' Donuts, Shell Station Outlet. Quezon Boulevard, Kinapawan City. Frantique KCC Building.
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2: 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Basta Yaki, yummy!
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Chicka chicka, run round. 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
1: Dear God, another day has come to an end. 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Ladies and gentlemen, the Philippine National Anthem.

Last night I had a dream. I dreamed I was walking along the beach with the Lord. And across the sky flashed scenes from my life. And for each scene, I noticed two sets of footprints in the sand. One belonged to me, and the other to the Lord. And after the last scene of my life flashed before me, I looked back at the footprints in the sand. And I noticed that many times along the path of my life, especially at the very lowest and saddest times, there was only one set of footprints.

This really troubled me, so I asked the Lord about it. Lord, you said once I decided to follow you, you'd walk with me all the way. But I noticed that during the saddest and lowest times of my life, there was only one set of footprints. And I don't understand why, when I needed you the most, you would leave me. And the Lord replied, my son, my precious child, I love you, and I would never leave you. During your times of suffering, when you could see only one set of footprints,

Almighty God, we humble ourselves before you. We thank you for all the blessings you've showered upon us. We are grateful you've given us this wonderful day as we begin a new journey in our broadcasting mission. We ask you, O Lord, to forgive us in all of our imperfections, and we ask you to impart to us your wisdom and knowledge to face life's challenges and struggles. Remember your people, O God, and deliver them from any harm, whether at sea, land, and air. This we ask, your loving Father, and in your mighty name, amen. Good morning. 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National Telecommunications Commission, NTC, and supervised by a licensed electronics engineer, duly licensed by the Professional Regulation Commission, Aaron Patrick Vidal, with registration number 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Ladies and gentlemen, the Philippine National Anthem.